Mary's Delilah's dilemma is that she's been dating a guy for 2 years who's a single daddy with a 5-year-old. And she has decided that she needs to be the baby's mama. And the baby has decided, the 5-year-old, that she wants this young woman, Hillary, to be her mother. Here's the thing. You're only going to break this child's heart talking to her about whether or not you're going to marry the dad. So don't do that. That's not fair to the daughter. If this man loves you, is in love with you, is into you, wants to be with you, can't get enough of you, you will know it and you won't have to drop any hints about marrying him. He will crawl across shards of broken glass to marry you. If he's not that into you, if you are not the beginning and the end, the sun that rises and makes him smile, then all you're doing is setting yourself up for heartache, but mostly this little girl up for heartache. So you need to step back, Hillary, and say to your boyfriend, do you love me? Do you want to be with me? Do you envision yourself sharing your life with me? And if he cannot honestly answer that and say, yes, baby, I love you. I want to be with you as soon as I can. I'm going to get you a ring. We're going to be a family. If he doesn't say that, then stop manipulating him and stop expecting him to have feelings for you that he clearly is not expressing, because that's not fair to you and it's not fair to his daughter. When somebody is into you, trust me, you will know it. Good luck, honey.

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0: Hi, how are you?
1: I'm wonderful. Welcome. What can I do for you?
0: I'd like to dedicate a song to my husband.
1: Okay, what's his name and what do you want to tell him?
0: Well, his name is Mike, and I just want to tell him that I know that, you know, we're going through some tough times, not our relationship as a couple, just our life situation has been really difficult the last few months. And I just want him to know that I thank God every day that I have him. He's not just a husband. He's my partner. He makes me smile every day, even when I feel like things are just looking really bad. And I'm just the luckiest person in the world to have him.
1: Wow. And is there a song that sort of sums up all this wonderfulness for you, or shall I find you one?
0: Well, we were married just about a year and a half ago, and our wedding song was Heaven.
1: I will play it for you. You have a great night.
0: Thank you so much. You too.

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0: Hi, Kathy. What can I do for you tonight?
1: Hi, Delilah. I just wanted to say that it's because of you. You get me through so much in my life. I'm going through a lot. I have a 22-year-old son that's just not learning how to grow up and be mature. He has two kids that I have custody of, and I'm struggling.
0: How old are the two that you have custody of?
1: 3 and 18 months.
0: And how old are you?
1: 45.
0: Okay. I am 65, so 20 years on ya. And I have a 5-year-old, 6-year-old, and 9-year-old that I was just awarded custody of. And it's killing me.
1: God bless, Delilah.
0: So can we cry on each other's shoulders here?
1: Yeah, please.
0: You want to know the really great news? The Lord trusts you incredibly, immensely to raise these two precious souls. And he said, Kathy, you have what it takes to get them to the finish line.
1: I'm trying, Delilah. I'm trying.
0: I know you are. And I know you're tired. And I know this is not the script you would have written for yourself.
1: No, I think it is in a way, though. I mean, I love kids, so.
0: Me too, but I'd really like to go on a cruise.
1: Actually, me and both kids and my husband are going on a cruise in August.
0: Oh, lucky duck. Good for you. So how is your hubby doing with all this?
1: He works a lot, so he's not there as much as he wants to be, but it is what it is right now.
0: Don't give up, honey. Don't give up. And for those two babies, you just got to be strong, okay?
1: Yes, ma'am.
0: All right. You have a good night.

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0: probably know that every night for many, many years, many decades now, I have been taking your calls and sharing your stories. 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
22: I just want, I'm requesting if you could play a song like for a first love. Because my first love, I cannot forget him, and he's the man of my dreams, but we didn't work out, so I'm always thinking of him.
21: How long has it been since he's been your first love, since he's been in your life?
22: Since high school.
21: But I mean, how many years have you loved him?
22: 25 years.
21: Okay, so this has been a long-standing love.
22: Yeah, that's right, and I still love him, but we didn't work out. So we're still young. We were young that time.
21: Are you still in touch?
22: Yes, yes. Not often, but yes.
21: So you're still in touch. You still know how to be in touch as he moved on with his life.
22: Oh, yes. He has a family. He has a beautiful family. And I have also my own family. But when I saw him 2 years ago, after 25 years, still there, and we were laughing about it. But we still love each other.
21: All those feelings came rushing back.
22: Yes.
21: But you've moved on. He's moved on. So this is one of those situations that must be forever in your memory and in

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0: Sterling.
1: Hi, Delilah.
0: How are you?
1: I'm good tonight.
0: I understand you've got something on your heart that you just got to say over the air.
1: Yeah, well, let's see. Where do I begin?
0: Where do I begin?
1: Well, I have this wonderful lady named Megan, and we dated 3 years, and I kind of sad to say I started taking her for granted, and I guess I just felt I needed to explore a little bit and check out what was out there. And to make a long story short, a coworker of mine and I did some exploring together, and it was a
0: Sterling,
1: big
0: Sterling. How much exploring did we do? You're not talking about you went spelunking in caves along the ocean.
1: No, I cheated on her, and it was the biggest mistake of my life. And I guess the guilt got to me, and I fessed up with Megan and told her all about it. And she's such a wonderful person. We had some rough times, but she took me back, and I've just been really realizing that she's the only one I need, and about the only person that really means anything to me in this world. And if it's okay, I'd like to ask her something, if that was okay.
0: All right. What's this question that's burning in your soul, Sterling?
1: Well, Megan, I know you're out there, and I love you, and you mean the world to me, and I'd like to know if you'd marry me, please.
0: You ready for this commitment now?
1: I'm ready.
0: More messing up,
1: nothing.
0: More exploring,
1: no.
0: As you call it.
1: I'd never do that to her again. I love her. She means the world to me. She's my everything.

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1: Good late night, early morning to you, whichever way you look at it. I'm Dan Blackman with Pat Benatar. It's We Belong

0: 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It's Dan Blackman. Today is National Strawberry Parfait Day. One of my favorites. Treat yourself. It's very sweet, very delicious, creamy layers, and enjoy. And stay here. 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
1: How can you win the Shakira Flyaway to New York City? I'll tell you after Tom Petty. 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

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Are you hiding snacks right now in your house? 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

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I think he's still trying to get healthy. Here he is with the great Uptown Girl.

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1: The World Cup going strong. Are you getting gouged? More than one way they're gouging you, possibly. I'll tell you about it after Joan Jett and the Blackhearts.

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It's Dan Blackman. Later this morning with Murphy, Sam, and Jody, we've got the latest concert info, new music, and more with Sam's Music News. 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
1: If you would like to hear the lighter side of Louis Capaldi, he's working on a new, more upbeat album. 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

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They're on their final tour. Luke Graham, part of it. That's good to hear. Foreigner, I Want to Know What Love Is.

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1: I have a story out of Germany, a guy calling 911 claiming he had a gunshot wound. 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

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Happy Thursday morning. I'm Dan Blackman, a song you would hear during our Best of the 80s and 90s weekend. The Outfield.

0: 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You've heard the rumors, right? Ed Sheeran looking for more daddy time, as he said, with his family. 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
1: What do you think of small talk? 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Experts say you got to start being into it. I'll tell you why after George Michael.

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1: Got an email here from Justin to murphysamandjody.com. Hey, guys, want to comment about beautiful Champ and the fresh food, which Murphy fed Champ the first tube?
0: Yeah, that just makes it sound bad, doesn't it?
1: We changed his food.
2: Yeah, he gets a tube of food every day.
1: From the dry food, because he's getting older and his gums, and I want him to have better food on the way out.
0: Yeah, you just want it to be more tasty. And how's it going? They're both blowing. Both of our dogs are blowing off the dry food. Oh. It's like, forget feeding them any of that. They're eating around it.
1: Good. Okay. Justin says, want to comment about that, the fresh food? I don't know if you can, but consider popping his portion in the microwave for a few seconds before serving. I do this for my elderly cat when it comes to his...
0: What, Sam? What?
1: Sam, it's okay. People get to treat their animals the way they want.
3: I know.
1: I do this for my elderly cat when it comes to his wet food. I feel like it makes it more appetizing and easier on digestion. Always, as always, love the show. Justin, you are precious for that.
0: You know what? That's probably very true, because if it's got any fat compounds, those things soften.
1: They need to break down.
0: Yeah, and you had me leave it out at room temperature, which is exactly what I did.
1: Yeah.
0: And, you know, I love the dogs, but this is where I'm drawing another line.
1: Yes, I know it. Well, okay, you won't microwave it.
3: As long you want me to what?
1: I want you to at least get it to room temp, Murphy.
0: We just graduated it from eating from a bag off the floor.
3: Yeah.
0: You know, I think we're good with room temp.
1: He never ate off the floor.
0: Oh, no.
1: He has a beautiful bowl.
0: That's what I'm saying, yeah.
1: Okay. Right. Thank you, Justin. You're precious.
3: I got one here from Gary.
1: Gary.
3: Same topic here. Hey, Jody.
1: Hey.
3: I wanted to tell you, I started feeding my dog deli fresh food.
1: Yes.
3: It's refrigerated. Oh, well, Gary, you need to microwave it. It's refrigerated. I get it at Costco or Sam's or at the local pet store.
1: Yeah.
3: I think it's a little expensive, but she eats it more than she does the dry dog food.
1: Of course.
3: Sounds like she's picking it out, too.
0: I mean, I really think it happens. Once you give them this, they're not going backwards.
3: Yeah.
1: Well, that's the point. These dogs are 13 years old. Well, they're not going backwards in any way, shape, or form. Right.
3: Gary says she's only 7 years old and her teeth are getting bad, so the doctor suggested putting her on deli fresh food.
0: Yeah. That makes sense, because, again, if they can't chew the dry stuff, I get that. Our dogs aren't quite there yet, but, you know.
1: Yeah. Thank you, guys.
0: They're apparently never going to get there.
1: Love hearing from you.
0: All soft food from this point forward.
1: You can always join us also 877-310-4MSJ.

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1: Wanted to give you some ideas of some things to binge this summer, things that are on streaming services that are looking pretty good. First of all, we talked about this a couple of weeks ago, and it's now on Netflix, this psychological series called I Will Find You.
2: My name is David Burroughs. I'm currently serving the life sentence for killing my little boy.
0: Well, that's freaky.
1: The word is, though, he didn't do it. He says he didn't do it. He's wrongly imprisoned for it. And it looks like the son might actually be alive.
3: Dum, dum, dum.
1: So this was a Harlan Coben book.
3: Who is Harlan Coben? Because everything they advertise for this series, it's
0: Harlan Coben's.
1: That's because Netflix has had success. There have been other series that have done really well with his books. So if you want a good read, look for Harlan. Harlan, are you watching this?
3: I started watching this. I watched the first episode.
0: The
3: first, 15 minutes, there were more twists and turns than a cheap garden hose, I swear.
1: Oh, that's good.
3: They throw this at you, and oh my God, as you're getting used to that, they throw this at you, and it's like, oh.
1: Is it one of those things you can't wait to get home and watch the next episode?
3: Honestly, yeah.
1: I
3: wish I could have watched the second one, but now.
1: Go home today and watch it. Mm-hmm. That's all I want from a series is something I can't resist. Something to look forward to. Murphy, you know it's true. I don't have time to binge anything now, but I wanted to, for summer, to give you some ideas. There's also, on Netflix right now, there's a big buzz about this Jennifer Lopez film right now called Office Romance.
4: For most people, work is something that you have to endure. But for me, running this airline, this is the best part.
5: There is someone I like.
1: You can believe that she runs an airline, which you can believe she runs anything, and it's an office romance, somebody who ends up working for her, and there's a whole love thing.
3: Yeah.
1: That's doing well.
3: There were rumors that they were actually connecting, but they both said no.
1: Yeah, they had on-screen chemistry.
3: And Brett Goldstein, the guy in this, he's from Ted Lasso.
1: Very funny guy. I didn't recognize him because I'm not a Ted Lasso person. Okay, thank you, Sam. There's also one that looks like true crime that looks like a docuseries that I don't think my heart can handle. But if you love it, it's called Maternal Instinct.
6: 911, what's your emergency?
7: I need an ambulance because I started having my baby.
0: So are you saying this is a true story?
1: It looks like it's a true story, yeah. And also we have this, it's not really a rom-com, but it's this beautiful story that everybody's loving. If you wanted something that make your heart fill with joy, it's called Voicemails for Isabel.
8: This random girl has been leaving voicemails on my new work cell. 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
1: These are the hot binges for summer 2026.
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1: If you're looking for something to do with your children this summer that's not on a screen that they will enjoy and hopefully remember, check out our Cool Summer Eats recipes. There are so many fun things to make there with kids, for kids. 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
1: 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I haven't had it in a long time.
2: Like that, it was the last one to go in the pack in our house, but yes,
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3: Yeah.
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2: Wait, what are you drizzling?
1: Chocolate, caramel, whatever you want. Strawberry, anything you want.
3: Strawberry.
1: Yeah. Ice cream sauce.
2: Okay.
1: You can even do nuts too if your kids like little walnuts or whatnot. And then you put like whipped cream on top of it and you just serve it. You let it set, and then when it's time for the party, you take it out, and you're just eating ice cream cake. Okay. But it's stacked up ice cream sandwiches.
4: Do they make chocolate ice cream sandwiches?
1: Yes.
2: They make Mississippi Mud.
4: Oh,
1: yeah.
4: Really?
1: You can do regular, grape, you know, classic, or any way that you want.
4: One layer chocolate, one layer regular.
2: I'm surprised you've never had one of those.
1: So easy.
2: We used to load the freezer up with those
1: and
2: babies.
1: In the summertime, have you ever made poke cake? You guys know what poke cake is? Because the recipe and meth is on our website.
2: Is this where you poke a hole and
1: you bake a cake in a pan, like just a white cake. And then once it's cooled off, you poke holes in it with a fork, or you can use the other end of a wooden spoon. Yeah, and put holes in it. And you make jello. I always like strawberry jello. You make it and you pour it in there and it soaks into the cake and you put it in the refrigerator and it comes out and it's like the most moist thing in the world.
2: Okay.
1: And you put like Cool Whip or whipped cream on top. It's a cool cake.
2: Okay.
1: Cool summer eats. Go get them all. MurphySamAndJody.com.
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1: In the world of having pets, I would love to be the dog mom who makes food for my dog. I know that we've heard a lot of people say, oh, I make chicken and rice for my dogs.
0: Yeah, you're not going to be that mom.
1: I know. No way.
0: Yeah, I mean,
1: as much as I love them.
0: I know. It's like, yeah, I mean, it's, and there's nothing wrong with that if you do that, but you don't have time to cook food.
1: No way. Murphy's scared I'm going to start doing it and he won't get dinner. Anyway, so fast forward to, we have these two older dogs, Champ and Sparky. We're spoiling, especially Champ. Right now, we've started giving him peanut butter and treats and chicken nuggets and things like that. And I told you, like, let's up the game on his food and let's go ahead and stop giving him the dry dog food at the end of his life and let's start giving him the fresh food. So we bought the fresh food. Murphy is the person at the house. I leave much earlier in the morning than Murphy. You are the one who feeds in the morning. How did he like it? Today was the first day of fresh pet food. I'm dying to know.
0: Well, they loved it. And you're supposed to mix it because you're supposed to gently move it into their diet so that they don't, you know, have issues. Well, guess what they left, both of them left behind. I mean, not that.
2: They picked out the dry stuff.
0: Yeah, they didn't eat the dry stuff.
1: Wow. They're geniuses.
0: Yeah. And
1: that's awesome.
0: The thing is, I mean, so I had to follow the package. I don't think you realize how much, I mean, it's like Champ's supposed to be fed a tube and a small piece of another single day.
1: That's okay.
0: When you slice these things and you squeeze them out of the tube, you don't want to know how they're made. I mean, I'm looking at it going,
1: it's okay.
0: It smells great.
1: It smells great. Really? Okay.
0: I mean, it doesn't smell like canned dog food.
1: Okay.
0: Canned dog food smells like dog food.
2: Yeah.
0: This doesn't smell like dog food.
1: It smells like fresh pet food.
2: Did you taste it?
0: No, it didn't.
1: But Champ liked it, and he ate every bite.
0: Yeah, and Sparky wanted his, too. But it's like, stay in your crate there, Sparkles.
2: Is this going to get expensive?
0: I don't know. Jody bought it. How expensive is it going to be?
1: Not too much. I mean, I just didn't know it was like a tube of feeding.
0: I love them as long as we stay in budget.
1: Wait. You gave Sparky some of it, too. I intended it to be for Sparky as well.
0: Yeah.
1: Okay, so he got his own.
0: Sparky gets 3/8 and Champ gets a pound and 3/8, and a pound is a tube.
1: Wow.
0: But I didn't introduce that much on day one because, you know. We haven't gone home yet either, so I don't know.
1: There could be a problem. I'm just happy to know that they liked it because that's job one. You know, they like it, we're going to make it happen.
0: The other bag dog food they're done with, I think.
1: Okay. Coming up at 6:53, things to know to start your day. But next, Sam is the food dude.
2: Let's know why banana is one of the hot flavors this summer.
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1: It's some more Hollywood outsider stories for you. Comedian Ricky Gervais, he's done a lot of acting, even dramatic parts. My favorite thing he ever did was host the Golden Globes.
2: No one wants to see me insult any of you rich, beautiful, overprivileged celebrities. So no ordinary people at home.
1: He was so great in that role, but he has a lot of projects, and his humor is just so biting, but timed so well. He has a new animated series called Alley Cats, and it's animated. So just know this is a warning if you've got little kids at home who are scrolling around on streaming services.
0: Not a kid animation thing.
1: It's rated R. It's definitely rated R about these cats sitting around discussing life and relationships and what kid to attack next.
3: By the way, do you know if he voices all the cats? Because I saw a little snippet of it, and
1: it sounded like him.
3: I can swear he was like three of the cats.
1: There are other people, but may voice as many as he wants to. It's not dropping till August, but it's called Alley Cats, and just know it's Ricky if you like his comedy, but not for the children at all.
0: Sounds like a real life snapshot of cats.
3: The way cats behave?
0: Yeah.
1: Okay. I thought you were talking about the musical Broadway thing, which I don't understand.
0: Oh, no, no.
1: In any way, shape, or form.
0: I don't either, but that's a different show.
1: Let's move on to some Star Wars news that's a head scratcher.
3: Yes.
1: There's a Lego Star Wars set that's coming, which is not a surprising thing, but one of the mini figurine things will be George Lucas. I think that's strange with his blonde hair. He's
3: gray hair, but yeah.
1: Oh.
3: So what is he going to be directing something or?
1: I don't know. It's just part of the set. Oh. They have all the regular heroes from the series and Darth and Han Solo and all that. But there's a George Lucas. I think they're just throwing him the bone of like, you need your own figurine at least.
3: Yeah.
1: So maybe he could direct. That's not right. You're not doing it right.
3: Yeah.
1: So look for that. For collectors, that'll be a big deal. Yeah. For Star Wars nerds, that'll be a really big deal.
3: Some Star Wars nerds, yes.
1: And this is strange, but actually happening this summer, there's some Jaws news. There's a special screening of the Steven Spielberg classic Jaws happening on Martha's Vineyard, where the original filming took place in 1974, and you can watch on the water if you want to.
3: Oh, cool.
1: They're doing it in partnership with Discovery's Shark Week.
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1: What is a career, a job that you think sounds so great, like what has been romanticized to you? For you, is it an astronaut, Sam?
2: A radio.
1: Okay.
2: Well, yeah, astronaut is romanticized.
1: It is.
2: I mean, right. It's heroes. You look, they're going to the moon and to space.
1: That job probably is all it's cracked up to be. Although the training is no joke.
2: No.
1: And not easy. I mean,
0: when you say romanticized, I like secret agents kind of had that allure. That's why you had that whole thing in the 60s and James Bond. And
2: yeah.
0: So, you know.
1: Totally. Look, I have a friend whose best friend is married to a secret service agent.
0: Yeah.
1: And the stories we tell about this guy when we get together, I'm told.
0: Well, I mean, I'm sure she doesn't know a whole lot. It's
1: no.
0: How was work, honey, today?
2: Yeah.
0: It was the same.
1: Okay, so the top most romanticized careers and jobs that actually in real life are much harder. At the top of the list is attorney, lawyer. Mm. I guess movies and TV, it seems like
2: they're... You show up in the courtroom and you fight the case. That's it.
1: Right.
0: Well, yeah. It doesn't really talk about how many years of education it takes and then passing the bar exam and what your area of specialty is. And yeah.
1: I've never thought that was romanticized. To me, that seems hard.
0: Say, when you say romanticized, now that you're framing it like in terms of shows and stuff like that, I mean, so lawyers have been that way, doctors, there have been so many medical dramas.
1: Correct.
2: Private Eyes.
1: Private Eyes on the list in the top three. Private Eye is up there. That seems horrible.
0: I knew
1: someone
0: who was
1: sneaking around and following people and then reporting back horrible things.
0: Yeah, I knew someone who was a private eye. Kind of a rough lifestyle because you're not getting a whole lot of sleep or whatever.
1: How in the world did you know somebody who's a private eye?
0: I don't know. He knew more about me than I knew about him, though, because he was a private eye.
2: Okay. Romanticized Magnum PI.
1: Oh, right. Of course.
2: You know, living in Hawaii, driving a Ferrari.
1: That's television. Mm-hmm. That's TV. Okay.
0: 1980s romanticism.
1: Yeah. Bartender on the list.
0: Oh. I am.
1: It's hard work. Pleasing all those people, and the longer the night goes, the more drunk they get.
2: Yeah, but you pick up some great stories, huh?
1: I guess you do. Chef on the list.
2: That is a hard job.
1: It is a hard job. That's a lifestyle.
2: Mm-hmm.
1: And you probably don't get the glory.
2: Mm-mm.
1: You know, you really have to love that to work in a kitchen, I would say.
0: Well, it's not the perfectly accurate representation, but the harder side of that has been the series that you and I haven't finished yet, Jody. We got all of one episode, two episodes
1: into. It wrapped up already, too.
0: The Bear. That's right. I couldn't remember the name of it.
1: Yeah. Veterinarian on the list for sure. That's a hard life. And pilot on the list.
0: Yeah, just the hours you put in as a pilot.
1: You're never home.
0: Right.
1: Just remember, everything is harder than it looks, even astronauts.
0: Coming up at 7:50, Jody has three things to know today and next, your morning pick-me-up.
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1: Morning pick-me-up time.
2: This one is a pick-me-up on a couple of levels. Number one, Cinderella team in the World Cup. Number two, a great mother-son relationship.
1: Yes.
0: So this is a FIFA thing?
2: It's a FIFA thing. The team.
1: I can't even follow, by the way. The schedule makes me... It's twisted.
2: Just wait a few weeks till we get down to the final team.
1: That's when I want to pay attention. Yeah.
2: The team from Cape Verde, small team, Cinderella story. They're not going to win any games. Mm. Their first game, they go up against Spain, one of the favorites, and they play them to a tie. And everybody goes, whoa, what's going on here?
1: Uh-huh.
2: When they tied that game, their goalkeeper, who is the personality on the team, Vizinha, that's his name, he was, it was great. I sure wish my mom could be here, but she couldn't because... She couldn't be here because she didn't have enough money to afford a visa to go and join her son and watch the games.
1: Yeah.
2: So what happens is the State Department, U.S. State Department, FIFA, U.S. lawmakers, and the Cape Verde Soccer Federation, they all get involved. They get her airfare.
1: Yes.
2: They push through the visa to get it done.
0: Wow.
2: They got her over here for their second game on Sunday, which was also a tie. But mom got to see it. I've seen video of it. She's going in waving the flag with her son's jersey on. And
1: Fantastic.
2: There's like four FIFA officials around her, walking her.
0: Oh, wow.
2: I mean, she got the VIP treatment.
0: That's
1: As
0: beautiful.
1: She should have.
2: That was
1: so
2: just,
1: fantastic.
2: I mean, to me, that's amazing that everybody came together like that and got her here. It was 24 hours of travel for her to get over there.
1: That's
2: to
1: unbelievable.
2: Miami. Yeah. So she's here now. And by the way, the team is going to be playing tomorrow. They'll be playing Saudi Arabia, this time in Houston. And if they win, they go on to like the round of 32. So they really are taking the Cinderella thing up one notch.
0: And mom's there to see it.
2: Mom is here now, and she's going to be able to see all the games.
1: And she's getting to experience just being here as well, which is also like, she wants to be here for that for him.
2: Yeah.
1: But still, to like unexpectedly have the time of your life, hopefully she's having that here.
2: Now, I don't want to, be the Debbie Downer here, but if they go on to the final, the 32 round, they're likely going to play Argentina and Messi, who is like
1: the
2: defending World Cup champion.
0: Well, this is the morning pick-me-up scene,
1: we'll
0: leave it at that.
2: There's positivity there somewhere.
1: Thank you for that. Coming up next, your Hollywood Outsider.
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2: Apparently, Amazon Studios is getting one step closer for all of us for our next James Bond. They're about to start the second round of auditions. So they saw a lot of potential Bonds, and then they, like, here are the ones we like. And they're being very secretive about it. So it could be five people they're bringing in or up to a dozen.
3: What do you think they do? Do you think they walk in and say, okay, give me the line? Bond.
2: No.
3: James Bond.
2: I think that you're sent a portion of the script and you have to act out. Have you never seen the old auditions like float around? You have to act out certain scenes. And usually it's a hard sort of emotional, dramatic scene. So we do know that the next round's expected to take place in August. So, you know, if you've been called back, you've got that date. The actors who are supposedly coming back, Callum Turner, we know who he is. He is the one who just married Dua Lipa.
3: Yeah.
2: Jacob Elordi apparently is rumored to be in consideration.
3: That's a good one.
2: Look up Harris Dickinson. He's also supposedly in consideration. But, and then the point is to have the next James Bond before the end of the year. By the end of the year, he should be named.
3: So we can start shooting the movie next year.
2: That would be really good.
3: Have it out for 2028.
2: Also, yesterday we got a new trailer for Practical Magic 2.
4: Remember when Mom would tell stories where everyone who fell in love died?
2: Sandra Bullock, Nicole Kidman, Joey King, and Macy Williams in this one. It's in theaters in September. Check out the trailer, but no, it does give a lot away.
3: On the way at 7:50, three things to know today.
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2: Got an email here from Justin to murphysamandjody.com. Hey, guys, want to comment about beautiful Champ and the fresh food, which Murphy fed Champ the first tube.
1: Makes it sound bad, doesn't it?
2: We changed his food.
3: Yeah, he gets a tube of food every day.
2: From the dry food, because he's getting older in his gums, and I want him to have better food on the way out.
1: Yeah, you just want it to be more tasty. And how's it going? They're both blowing. Both of our dogs are blowing off the dry food. It's like, forget feeding them any of that. They're eating around it.
2: Good. Okay. Justin says, want to comment about that? The fresh food. I don't know if you can, but consider popping his portion in the microwave for a few seconds before serving. I do this for my elderly cat when it comes to his...
1: What, Sam? What?
2: Sam, it's okay. People get to treat their animals the way they want.
4: I know.
2: I do this for my elderly cat when it comes to his wet food. I feel like it makes it more appetizing and easier on digestion. Always, as always, love the show. Justin, you are precious for that.
1: You know what? That's probably very true, because if it's got any fat compounds, those things soften.
2: They need to break down.
1: Yeah, and you had me leave it out at room temperature, which is exactly what I did.
2: Yeah.
1: And, you know, I love the dogs, but this is where I'm drawing another line.
2: Yes, I know it. Well, okay, you won't microwave it. I want you to at least get it to room temp, Murphy.
1: We just graduated from eating from a bag off the floor.
4: Yeah.
1: You know, I think we're good with room temp.
2: He never ate off the floor.
1: Oh, no.
2: He has a beautiful bowl.
1: That's what I'm saying, yeah.
2: Okay. Right. Thank you, Justin. You're precious.
4: I got one here from Gary.
2: Same
4: topic here. Hey, Jody.
2: Hey.
4: I wanted to tell you, I started feeding my dog deli fresh food.
2: Yes.
4: It's refrigerated. Oh, well, Gary, you need to microwave it. It's refrigerated. I get it at Costco or Sam's or at the local pet store.
2: Yeah.
4: I think it's a little expensive, but she eats it more than she does the dry dog food.
2: Of course.
4: Sounds like she's picking it out, too.
1: I mean, I really think it happens. Once you give them this, they're not going backwards.
4: Yeah.
2: Well, that's the point. These dogs are 13 years old. They're not going backwards in any way, shape, or form.
4: Gary says she's only 7 years old and her teeth are getting bad, so the doctor suggested putting her on deli fresh food.
1: Yeah. That makes sense, because, again, if they can't chew the dry stuff, I get that. Our dogs aren't quite there yet, but, you know.
2: Yeah. Thank you, guys.
1: They're apparently never going to get there.
2: Love hearing from you.
1: All soft food from this point forward.
2: You can always join us also 877-310-4MSJ.
1: Coming up next, Jody has three things to know today.
4: Yeah, there are no...
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1: Wanted to give you some ideas of some things to binge this summer, things that are on streaming services that are looking pretty good. 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
2: My name is David Burroughs. I'm currently serving a life sentence for killing my little boy.
0: Well, that's freaky.
1: The word is, though, he didn't do it. He says he didn't do it. He's wrongly imprisoned for it. And it looks like the son might actually be alive.
3: Dum, dum, dum.
1: So this is a Harlan Coben book.
3: Who is Harlan Coben? Because everything they advertise for this series, it's
0: Harlan Coben's.
1: That's because Netflix has had success. There have been other series that have done really well with his books. So if you want a good read, look for Harlan. Are you watching this?
3: I started watching this. I watched the first episode.
0: The first
3: 15 minutes, there were more twists and turns than a cheap garden hose, I swear.
1: They
3: throw this at you, and oh my God, as you're getting used to that, they throw this at you, and it's like, oh.
1: Is it one of those things you can't wait to get home and watch the next
3: episode?
1: Honestly,
3: yeah.
1: That's all I want.

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Just past 9 o'clock on a Thursday morning and 6 months till Christmas. Yeah, I said it. Taylor Swift's on with the fate of Ophelia.

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Hey there, it's Jana. 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

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Check another hour off the to-do list. We're already into 10 o'clock. The music helps it move right along. If you're looking for variety, I got you covered this hour. Some Justin Bieber, some Britney Spears, some Whitney Houston. And Taylor Swift, too. She's coming up right after Toto at Africa.

0: 105.9 KGBX, playing variety from the 80s to today. Summer travel, off and going. Is there a trip that you remember taking as a kid that you kind of don't even remember doing?
1: When I was 9 years old, I went to Disney, and I really wish I remembered that trip better because there are a lot of pictures from it, but I don't remember anything. And
0: yeah.
1: It looks like we were having a really good time, but there's no video, so I can't really tell. I don't remember a thing.
0: I get that. I went to Disney when I was in college 1 year for spring break, and I remember going, and I've got the pictures, but yeah, limited memory of it.
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Your next chance to win in the 250K USA giveaway coming up. 11 o'clock. Here's Justin Bieber.

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We're excited. This Friday night, hope to see you in Republic for the biggest and best fireworks show in the Ozarks. There's going to be live music, food, a ton of fun for the family, and admission. 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

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Here's the Lumineers, and oh, hey, as your Thursday workday continues.

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0: 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Office drama. Always a good time. Michaela, what's happening in your office?
1: Well, my current office drama is a little weird because I work for myself, but I do still have office drama.
0: How?
1: I have a project that I have been telling myself to get done for weeks now. Mm-hmm. And of course, we're up on a deadline. So it will get done because there is a deadline. But my drama is that I haven't been able to make myself do this thing.
0: I feel like this drama could be avoided, but I love it.
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105.9 KGBX, playing variety from the 80s to today. Welcome into your Thursday afternoon. The lunch hour is here, already past 12 o'clock. More variety coming up. Brian Adams, Miley Cyrus, like a bunch of great songs this hour. Here's the Culture Club.

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1: Well, this song was used as the theme song to Bosom Buddies. Early Tom Hanks work there. It was sang by somebody else. That's how they got around a little bit of that royalty work there.

105.9 KGBX. And just like that, we are into the 1 o'clock hour as your Thursday workday continues. Thank you for enjoying the music. My name is Jana. You have a lot of options for your entertainment during the day, and it really means a lot that you're listening along. So thanks. Here's Corey Hart and Sunglasses at Night.

0: 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Still giving you a chance to win your share of the $250K USA giveaway for the ultimate American road trip. But sometimes the road trip doesn't go as planned. Right, Candace?
1: Oh, my gosh. My girlfriends and I, we decided to take a trip across the country.
0: Oh, wow.
1: And the car broke down.
0: Oh.
1: We didn't have, this is like before we had like directions on the phone.
0: Sure.
1: We lost our direction.
0: Oh, no.
1: We were just like in the middle of nowhere lost with a broken down car.
0: Pre-GPS. That sounds horrible.
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Murphy, Sam, and Jody, 105.9 KGBX. I bet that crowd in Nashville on Tuesday night was pretty surprised to see her hop up on stage with Lainey Wilson. Talk about some major star power. That was very cool. Taylor Swift, it's the fate of Ophelia. I heard.

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Hey there, it's Jana. 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

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Isn't it crazy to think you go through a relationship with someone, years even, and then when you break up, you very quickly realize you do not know who they are? That's wild. Here's Gautier.

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1: A little bit after 2 o'clock, and Stacy feeling good about winning $2,500.
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1: Phil Collins in the air tonight as we get ready for our Best of the 80s and 90s weekend. I'll kick that off tomorrow. Well, are you excited? McDonald's bringing back a serious blast from the past, the original fried apple pie. Now, we're talking the first time in over 30 years. I believe they cut these off back in 1992. But as of 2 days ago, the golden crispy dessert that you probably burned your mouth on back in the day, because I know I did, is out. It's going for a limited run. And believe it or not, it was the 1960s when this apple pie came out of McDonald's. Again, it lasted till around 92. McDonald's swapped it out for a baked version. But as part of America's 250th birthday, McDonald's bringing it back for a limited time. I plan on having more than one.
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1: I'm Jeff Stevens. 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

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I'm Jeff Stevens. And this Friday night, we hope to see you in Republic for the biggest and best fireworks show in the Ozarks. There's going to be live music, food, and a ton of fun for the family. 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

0: 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Benson Boone, one of the stars of this year's iHeartRadio Music Festival in Vegas in September. That is beautiful things. Well, 60% of Americans have planned or are planning to take a road trip this summer, and most say they prefer to travel with good friends. More than a third of people planning a trip this summer want to bring their best friend along, and many say those trips deliver something you cannot get anywhere else. Nearly 70% say hitting the road with a close friend creates more meaningful quality time than months of everyday hangouts. And about two-thirds say the trips actually help keep their friendships strong. In fact, about 3 out of 4 of every person say their friends are more fun than any other kind of travel. Friendship trips, that's the way to go.
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I'm Jeff Stevens. 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
1: I'm Jeff Stevens. Brad got $2,500 in the America 250 celebration. 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
1: I'm Jeff Stevens. Apparently, over half of us have eaten a bag of chips, a full bag of chips, by ourselves in one sitting. You ever done that? Let me know after Men at Work.

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1: A little bit after 4 o'clock on this Thursday afternoon, I'm Jeff Stevens. Why grandparents are getting gramnesia. I'll tell you more about that coming up in about 8 minutes. Here's Prince.

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1: I'm Jeff Stevens. Patty, congratulations. Absolutely psyched about winning $2,500.
2: Oh, Lord. You just don't know. You made my year.
1: Oh, my goodness. Well, we're glad to make your year. You enjoy that $2,500. And we're going to play again in minutes at 5. Uh-huh.

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I'm Jeff Stevens. 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

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I'm Jeff Stevens. Our good news story is coming up next about a lifeguard rescuing a man who drove a car into a pool. That story is next.

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1: I'm Jeff Stevens. 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
1: I'm Jeff Stevens. 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Angela got $2,500.
2: Oh my God. Oh Lord.
1: Congratulations. She is overwhelmed. 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

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I'm Jeff Stevens. And this Friday night, we hope to see you in Republic for the biggest and best fireworks show in the Ozarks. There's going to be live music, food, and a ton of fun for the family. And admission is always

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I'm Jeff Stevens. As we remember Clive Davis all this week, he passed away on Monday at the age of 94. So many artists that he was so instrumental in signing them, getting them into the music business. I mean, from Bruce Springsteen and Whitney Houston to Alicia Keys.